keep up, boys. 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It don't mean a thing if I give you my heart, if you tear it apart. No, it don't mean a thing if I ain't in your eyes. 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

Life is about love, so they say. 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

0: 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Összeköt.
1: Tell me, baby, what's on your heart? 'Cause I've been wandering around in your dark, yeah. I got way too many questions.

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Paps FM. We were lovers for the first time, running on the red lights. The middle finger was a peace sign, yeah. We were sipping on emotions, smoking and inhaling every moment. It was reckless and we overdid.

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I do not sleep without a mistress. I do not eat unless it's fixed with some kind of sweet like a licorice. My home is deep inside the mystics. I'm known to keep digging on existence. 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My